0: her hold.
1: If you look into the distance, there's a house upon the hill, guiding like a lighthouse. It's a place where you'll be safe to feel our grace, 'cause we've all made mistakes. If you've lost your way,

Some they suffer decay, some no they care to be fair. Human being they beware, others they really prepare. Something go take all your day, whimsically fickle pickle a pig. Be me so lucky to wrestle a bit, Charlie, you know, see they never go there.